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0: 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Todos los caminos conducen al jazz.
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1: 1, 2, 1, 2. I kept searching for someone who could turn my life around, but I didn't know it. 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

0: La música es el puente que une a las almas y el jazz es su arquitecto. 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Solo jazz.
1: She just got here yesterday. 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

What good is melody? 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

0: Blackie Covers. 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

0: Daddy, I think it's cheaper than making woo bed.
1: Blackie, 89.1. Solo Jazz.

Now life is awful, again a trough full of hearts, could only be a bore.